let's get the party started. See you at the bar, you was hardly talking. That's when I knew that your heart was starring. Friends to lovers need a part to star in. Like, wait, babe, let

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2: Ay, ay, ay, summer is calling. Op zaterdag 18 juli brengt Pa'l Mundo Latin and Caribbean Heat naar het Almeerde Strand. 5 stages, the best Latin and Caribbean tunes, Caribbean food en cocktails, dancing en non-stop

feeling though. I don't want to get too attached, but I feel like I already am. My mind's telling me one thing, but I guess I should listen to my heart.

let's get the party started. See you at the bar, you was hardly talking. That's when I knew that your heart was scarring. Friends to lovers need a part to star in. Like, wait, babe,